Australia. Had a cousin in Venice, let me stay for free. Then I got drafted, sent me over there. Was truly hell, more than I could bear. A lifetime ago, somehow I made it back. Though it never felt like home, something inside me cracked.